Ladies and gentlemen, this is the co-main event of the evening. This fight is three rounds in the UFC lightweight division. Introducing first, fighting out of the blue corner, a mixed martial artist holding professional record, 21 wins, 5 losses. He stands 5 feet 8 inches tall, weighing in at 155 pounds. Fighting out of Deerfield Beach, Florida, USA, presenting the former Bellator lightweight champion, Iron Michael Chandler. And now introducing his opponent, fighting out of the red corner, a mixed martial artist holding a professional record, 19 wins, 8 losses. He stands 6 feet tall, weighing in at 156 pounds. Fighting out of Auckland, New Zealand, presenting the number 6 ranked lightweight contender in the world, Dan the Hangman Hooker! When the action begins, a referee in charge, Mark Goddard.